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all agree there are things that need to be done in this country today. So what I'd like for you to do is listen very carefully and see what you can do to lend a hand.

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2: 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He's not worthy of it. Take you fucking down. Tell us something we don't know.

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1: 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Standing to be counted for the rest of you. Anyway, we're doing this for everyone who's not here, but particularly, of course, for Sid.